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1: 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Just wanted to say, love the roads reports.

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1: 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Can I get some ELO on truck radio, please, guys? Thank you.
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1: G'day guys, this is Tom Robards in the UK for Australian Truck Radio. And here's what's happening across the British trucking scene today. Right now, fuel prices are the big story, with diesel costs surging across the UK and Europe, putting serious pressure on operators. Fuel can make up around a third of trucking costs, and many fleets are now passing those increases straight on to customers. It's also forcing governments to step in, with talk of emergency measures and even fuel rationing being reviewed as prices hit multi-year highs. At the same time, the UK haulage sector is under strain, with rising costs and falling freight volumes pushing more operators out of the industry. Hundreds of companies have gone under in recent years, and margins remain tight heading into 2026. Driver shortages are still a major issue too. The UK needs tens of thousands of new drivers over the coming years, with an aging workforce and fewer young people entering the industry. On the flip side, technology is starting to play a bigger role, with UK fleets adopting smarter logistics systems and connected vehicles to cut costs and improve efficiency. Bottom line, higher costs, fewer drivers, and big changes ahead for UK trucking. That's your UK update today. Keep it shiny side up, and we'll catch you next time on Australian Truck Radio.

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1: Well, I grew up around trucks and my dad was a truck mechanic. So watching him work on the trucks, seeing all the rigs come in, made me want to do it from a kid.
2: Tashana Allen is 6 months into a two-year truck driving traineeship in Geraldton, north of Perth.
1: Yeah, I like to drive long distance. I find it quite fun, crank music up, just drive, you see all the countryside. I don't know, and you just feel free, you don't have to worry about anyone, it's just you and your truck.
2: Unfortunately, not everyone sees the appeal. Australia's trucking industry is facing a chronic driver shortage.
3: It's incredibly dire at the moment. We've got a situation where we've got this growing freight task. We're unable to fill the jobs that we've got. And SEEK is telling us that there's about 21,000 vacancies. We've had shortages for years, but nothing like we've got right now.
2: State border closures and COVID-19 testing during the pandemic gave Australians a taste of what happens when trucks stop moving.
1: So you need the trucks to get everything where it's got to go. You don't get fuel, food, everything. So you need the drivers then.
2: And there's simply not enough of them. The vast majority of Australian truckies are men with an average age of 47.
4: So we've got these guys who spent many, many years behind the wheel that are now retiring and no one to take their place. So the industry needs to be targeting young people.
2: Tashana is learning the ropes from veteran truckie Heather Jones.
5: So do you want to start wine?
6: Sure.
2: The industry sees employment-based training as the best way to attract more young people and has been pushing for apprenticeships to be introduced in every state and territory.
3: Ultimately, the workforce is going to just continue to get older and we're going to suffer that problem. It's what the apprenticeship is designed to do, is to try to build that pathway so we don't lose school leavers, see them going off to other opportunities.
2: Tasmania and Queensland were the first to adopt heavy vehicle apprenticeships earlier this year, while Western Australia is still considering it, instead investing in a six-week driver course and cutting TAFE fees.
7: If people can show that there's a great merit in undergoing a traineeship or apprenticeship in transport or other sectors of the economy, then we will be supporters of that and will invest with state and territory governments to provide the skills employers need.
2: It's just one possible solution to this massive problem. Another is attracting more female truckies. Despite long being seen as an obvious fix to the driver deficit, women continue to make up just 3% of the industry. Lee Roberts is one of them. The single mum has been driving trucks for 17 years and says it was a lot easier to find work before she had her two children.
8: It is really difficult. The companies out there read the resume and go, oh, wow, you know, you've got all your tickets, you can do this. And it's like, yeah, cool, but I need to get back to school to pick the kids up. So, that won't work.
2: Lee eventually found a company willing to take her on part-time to work around her childcare needs.
8: There is a driver shortage and there are women out there and mums out there that want to work. They need to know that there's companies that are willing to give them that flexibility.
4: Opening up opportunities to women during school hours. They can perhaps drive the trucks during those hours. And also split shifts where perhaps someone can do from 6 to 12 and then 12 to 6.
2: With an estimated 30,000 extra drivers needed over the next 5 years, more women won't be enough. The industry says it also needs more migrants and is calling on the federal government to add truck drivers to the priority skilled migration list.
7: We're reviewing all of the shortage lists to see whether they reflect the economy properly, and that includes examining whether in fact the transport sector should be more prominent when it comes to the shortage lists.
2: In the lead up to Christmas, we'll all be relying on drivers like Tashana to deliver our online shopping on time and keep the supermarkets stocked. Once fully qualified, she wants to drive cattle trucks along the long stretches of road to station country in Western Australia's far north.
1: Yeah, it does make you feel good that you're helping the country out. I know you're only one in heaps of people, but that one person can make a big difference.

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3: 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Me and my furry red today. 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I hope the truck is being good. Will you beep the horn for me when you're nearly home? I love it when you do that.
4: Truckies, there's so much to come home to. 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
10: Highway weather for today's truckies.
11: Drivers can expect cool mornings across southern Australia, warmer conditions through much of Queensland and the Northern Territory, with isolated showers possible along parts of the east coast. Always adjust your driving to suit the conditions and reduce speed during rain, fog or poor visibility. Terry Allen at the Weather Bureau with more news and weather plus traffic on the way shortly here at Australian Truck Radio. 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
1: Why, Mr. Thompson? Ted Ballpit. No, Ball Pit. Yeah, everyone says that. 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
1: 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Annie here from Dubbo. Can I hear some Jimmy Buffett on truck radio, please? Thanks so much. Love your work, fellas.
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2: 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They used to call me Ted Bullpit, the human yak.
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1: 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Can I have a listen to the new Jelly Roll song, please? It's called Hands Up. Thanks, champions!

Hey guys, this is Wally working the phones on the front desk at Truck Radio today. And we are getting loads of calls for this new song which has just dropped from the hotline. 0401 912 255.

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10: At the Live Traffic Centre, this is Harry Peters for Truck Radio with the latest trucking highway update for the Sturt Highway. Traffic conditions are generally flowing well between Sydney, Wagga Wagga, Hay, Mildura and Adelaide, with steady heavy vehicle movements across the route. Freight volumes remain consistent, particularly through major agricultural and transport hubs. Drivers should remain alert for roadworks, maintenance crews and reduced speed zones along various sections of the highway. Temporary traffic controls may cause minor delays, so allow extra travel time where required. The Sturt Highway passes through large rural and remote areas, so truckies are reminded to plan fuel stops and rest breaks well in advance. Watch for wildlife activity, especially at dawn and dusk, and be aware of slow-moving farm machinery during busy agricultural periods. Weather conditions can change quickly across inland regions, affecting visibility and road surfaces, so stay updated on local conditions before heading out. A reminder, if you see a traffic incident anytime on the road, give our Truck Radio traffic hotline on 0401 912 255 a call. And stay safe out there. Working at the Truck Radio Traffic Centre, this is Harry Peters with traffic updates every hour.
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1: 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Good to have you here. A reminder, if you would like to hear a favorite song anytime, give me a call, 0401-912-255, and I'll get it on the radio.
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3: Two men are now before the courts after allegedly pointing a fake gun at a synagogue in Sydney's eastern suburbs. Donna Sirimana reports.
4: The incident unfolded yesterday afternoon when witnesses reported the occupants of a Toyota SUV pointing a firearm at the building on Kiora Road in Double Bay. Police tracked down the vehicle at King's Cross, where an imitation pistol was discovered and seized. A 22-year-old man is facing several charges, including using an offensive weapon with intent and stalking to cause physical harm. A 25-year-old has been charged with possessing an unauthorised pistol. Both were refused bail and will appear in court today. Donna Sirimana, Sydney.
3: A homicide investigation is underway after the body of a 4-year-old boy was found in a home on the state's central coast. Police found the child with severe arm injuries during a welfare check at a property in Wyong yesterday. A 32-year-old woman who is known to the boy has been arrested. New South Wales has recorded its first official case of the deadly H5N1 bird flu. CSIRO testing confirmed the results on a dead migratory seabird that washed up on a beach north of Newcastle. Around 500 biosecurity personnel are now surveying local beaches to prevent a spread into local wildlife and commercial poultry. More than a million apartment residents are seeing stronger protections after a one-year government crackdown on rogue strata agents. The state's property task force has issued over $125,000 in fines and permanently banned 10 operators. Better Regulation and Fair Trading Minister Anilak Chandavong says residential rights are now being treated with respect.
5: Owners, residents and people, those who are buying or selling an apartment block have the most fairest, the most transparent and the most accountable property market when it comes to apartment living, buying or selling.
3: Iran says it will grant special discounts and considerations to China for ships passing through the Strait of Hormuz. The four-month war with the US and Israel has effectively closed the energy corridor until a recent peace deal. While Western nations argue no transit fees should be charged at all, Iran claims the new arrangements are now a matter of national security. Also making news, data shows Australian households have been hit with a combined $23 billion in extra electricity costs over the past 4 years. And the state's taxi council argues Uber's new plan to allow cash payments poses a serious safety risk to passengers. Drivers claim the move will create an unregulated black market and further damage the viability of cabbies. To finance, the Australian dollar is buying 69.35 US cents. Paraguay and France are locked in a fierce battle at the FIFA World Cup's round of 16. At halftime, the score is drawn nil-all, while earlier Morocco eliminated Canada 3-0. Aussie tennis star Alex de Minaur is continuing his fine form at Wimbledon. Craig Gabriel's there.
6: For the fourth time at Wimbledon and the 13th time at all the majors, Alex de Minaur has reached the fourth round and the start of the second week. De Minaur was very good in a high-quality match against American Zachary Zwider, winning 6-2, 5-7, 6-2, 6-4. He says he feels good about the way he's striking the ball and how he feels. In a big result, Australian Open winner and world number two Elena Rybakina has been beaten by Elise Mertens, 7-6, 6-1. Rybakina had to reach the quarters for a chance at being number one. Craig Gabriel, Wimbledon.
3: And the Dragons have taken their second win of the NRL season with a 24-10 thumping of the Tigers at Kogra.
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8: Hello, Terry Peters here in the Australian Truck Radio newsroom, checking what's making news in trucking across Australia today. Many businesses are feeling the effects of a chronic shortage of diesel mechanics and other heavy vehicle workshop trades, which has created significant skills gaps across the industry. As seen in recent media coverage, regional employers are increasingly looking to international workers to fill these roles. Police say it is nothing short of a miracle that no one was killed after six trucks erupted into flames. Following a devastating crash at the Windmills Rest Area on the Hume Highway near Goulburn, emergency services were called to the rest area on the outskirts of Breadalbane following the multi-truck crash, which left six prime movers engulfed in fire and closed the highway for hours. For more trucking industry news and information, head to our website, anytime www.australiantruckradio.com.au. 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
2: Today's truckies.
0: Weather-wise, according to the Bureau, around Australia over the next few days, on the east coast, chance of a few showers on the way and plenty of frosts and fogs on the way inland.
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0: See, mine's off at the moment.
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0: Yeah, but if you hit that button there...
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0: Mate, the song's finished.
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2: The heavy vehicle national law is changing August 1. If you're a driver, there's plenty to know.
3: 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And that's a big one for safety. The work diary is getting simpler too, which is good news for all of us.
4: 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General mass limits are increasing to match what used to be concessional mass. The general length limit's gone from 19 metres to 20 metres, except the B-doubles, they stay the same.
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12: 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Here's your latest Hume Highway update. And if you're heading between Sydney and Melbourne today, keep an eye out for roadworks with reduced speed limits and the odd lane closure around Yass, Seymour, and Sunday Creek. Traffic is generally flowing well, but give yourself a few extra minutes through those work zones and watch for crews on the ground. 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And if you're towing or running heavy, plan ahead. A reminder, if you see a traffic incident anytime on the road, give our truck radio traffic hotline a call on 0401-9120-255 and stay safe out there. Working at the Truck Radio Traffic Center, this is Leon Marshall with traffic updates every hour.
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2: 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Here's your latest Newell Highway update. And the Newell remains one of Australia's busiest freight routes. 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A reminder, if you see a traffic incident anytime on the road, give our truck radio traffic hotline a call on 0401-9120-255 and stay safe out there. 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
9: A mother is this afternoon accused of killing her own 4-year-old son on the New South Wales Central Coast. The 32-year-old has been charged with murder, police describing it as one of the worst crime scenes they've ever attended. Tuggera Lakes Police District Commander Superintendent Chad Gillies says the woman went to the station on her own accord.
10: I won't go into specifics except to say that there were some discussions and conversations had with police, and through those conversations, police formed genuine concerns, and that's what triggered our response yesterday afternoon.
9: Meanwhile, a man's death in a Brisbane park is being investigated as a possible assault. A 66-year-old dying after being found with critical injuries in West End. Whoever is responsible remains at large. Nearly 160 flights have been delayed at Sydney Airport today due to sickness in the air traffic control tower. Planes are now being spaced out to ensure the remaining controllers are not overworked and that the staff shortage does not lead to a disaster. Flights to Brisbane, the Gold Coast and Melbourne have been impacted by the delays and the disruptions. Two men are now before the courts after being charged, accused of pointing a fake gun at a synagogue. Donna Sirimana brings us this report.
11: The incident unfolded yesterday afternoon when witnesses reported the occupants of a Toyota SUV pointing a firearm at the building on Kiora Road in Double Bay. Police tracked down the vehicle at King's Cross, where an imitation pistol was discovered and seized. A 22-year-old man is facing several charges, including using an offensive weapon with intent and stalking to cause physical harm. A 25-year-old has been charged with possessing an unauthorised pistol. Both were refused bail and will appear in court today. Donna Sirimana, Sydney.
9: Bird flu has been detected north of Newcastle, which now means the deadly strain is coast to coast in Australia. Consumers are being told there's no need to

0: what he describes as communism creeping in from migration. The Commander-in-Chief also overseeing a world record with 850,000 fireworks set off over Washington, D.C. Turning to finance, one Australian dollar is buying 69 US cents. France has locked in a quarterfinal spot at the FIFA World Cup after beating Paraguay 1-0, while Morocco has pulled off a major upset against Canada, eliminating the co-hosts 3-0 in Houston.
1: Brahim Diaz, and now Rahimi to put the gloss on it.
0: That's the final goal, scored seconds before the whistle, that call on SBS this afternoon. The West Tigers over the Eels in the NRLW. In the men's, the Eels trailing the Sea Eagles 8-6. And in the AFL this afternoon, Essendon and St Kilda before Port Adelaide face off against North Melbourne. That's news and sport.
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3: Hello, Terry Peters here in the Australian Truck Radio newsroom, checking what's making news in trucking across Australia today. Many businesses are feeling the effects of a chronic shortage of diesel mechanics and other heavy vehicle workshop trades, which has created significant skills gaps across the industry. As seen in recent media coverage, regional employers are increasingly looking to international workers to fill these roles. Police say it is nothing short of a miracle that no one was killed after six trucks erupted into flames. Following a devastating crash at the Windmills Rest Area on the Hume Highway near Goulburn, emergency services were called to the rest area on the outskirts of Breadalbane following the multi-truck crash, which left six prime movers engulfed in fire and closed the highway for hours. For more trucking industry news and information, head to our website anytime, www.australiantruckradio.com.au. 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
6: Weatherwise, according to the Bureau, around Australia over the next few days, on the east coast, chance of a few showers on the way and plenty of frosts and fogs on the way inland.
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3: Before entering your next railway crossing, know the stats. 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
1: 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Australia!

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8: Highway weather for today's truckies.
9: Drivers can expect cool mornings across southern Australia, warmer conditions through much of Queensland and the Northern Territory, with isolated showers possible along parts of the east coast. Always adjust your driving to suit the conditions and reduce speed during rain, fog or poor visibility. Terry Allen at the Weather Bureau with more news and weather plus traffic on the way shortly here at Australian Truck Radio.

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And we are getting loads of calls for this new song which has just dropped from the hotline. 0401 912 255.

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1: Hello, guys. This is Tina from Highway 31. 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
9: Hi, this is Leon Marshall from the LiveTraffic.com Traffic Center. Here's your latest Bruce Highway update. And the Bruce Highway is looking good across most sections today. Stay alert for roadworks, changing weather and local congestion through larger towns. Heavy rain can quickly change conditions, so slow down if visibility drops and leave plenty of room between vehicles. A reminder, if you see a traffic incident anytime on the road, give our truck radio traffic hotline a call on 0401-912-255. And stay safe out there. Working at the Truck Radio Traffic Center, this is Leon Marshall with traffic updates.

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3: A mother is this afternoon accused of killing her own 4-year-old son on the New South Wales Central Coast. The 32-year-old has been charged with murder, police describing it as one of the worst crime scenes they've ever attended. Tuggerah Lakes Police District Commander Superintendent Chad Gillies says the woman went to the station on her own accord.
4: I won't go into specifics except to say that there were some discussions and conversations had with police, and through those conversations, police formed genuine concerns, and that's what triggered our response yesterday afternoon.
3: Meanwhile, a man's death in a Brisbane park is being investigated as a possible assault. A 66-year-old dying after being found with critical injuries in West End. Whoever is responsible remains at large. Nearly 160 flights have been delayed at Sydney Airport today due to sickness in the air traffic control tower. Planes are now being spaced out to ensure the remaining controllers are not overworked and that the staff shortage does not lead to a disaster. Flights to Brisbane, the Gold Coast and Melbourne have been impacted by the delays and the disruptions. Two men are now before the courts after being charged, accused of pointing a fake gun at a synagogue. Donna Sirimana brings us this report.
5: The incident unfolded yesterday afternoon when witnesses reported the occupants of a Toyota SUV pointing a firearm at the building on Kiora Road in Double Bay. Police tracked down the vehicle at King's Cross, where an imitation pistol was discovered and seized. A 22-year-old man is facing several charges, including using an offensive weapon with intent and stalking to cause physical harm. A 25-year-old has been charged with possessing an unauthorised pistol. Both were refused bail and will appear in court today. Donna Sirimana, Sydney.
3: Bird flu has been detected north of Newcastle, which now means the deadly strain is coast to coast in Australia. Consumers are being told there's no need to panic buy eggs or chicken. Six cases have now been confirmed across the nation. Victoria, Queensland, the Northern Territory, the capital and Tasmania, the only jurisdictions that have escaped the current outbreak. The Prime Minister has wrapped up his address to the New South Wales Labor Party at Sydney's Town Hall. There was a heavy security presence in the CBD as Anthony Albanese took aim at One Nation, the Liberals and also the Nationals, accusing them of racing to the bottom. The Labor leader also using his speech to defend changes to capital gains tax and negative gearing. And it's been fireworks, festivities and fighter jets leading the show as America celebrates its 250th birthday. Donald Trump using the milestone to warn his citizens to reject what he describes as communism creeping in from migration. The commander-in-chief also overseeing a world record with 850,000 fireworks set off over Washington, D.C. Turning to finance, one Australian dollar is buying 69 US cents. France has locked in a quarterfinal spot at the FIFA World Cup after beating Paraguay 1-0, while Morocco has pulled off a major upset against Canada, eliminating the co-hosts 3-0 in Houston.
6: Brahim Diaz, and now Rahimi to put the gloss on it.
3: That's the final goal, scored seconds before the whistle, that call on SBS this afternoon. The West Tigers over the Eels in the NRLW. In the men's, the Eels trailing the Sea Eagles 8-6. And in the AFL this afternoon, Essendon and St Kilda before Port Adelaide face off against North Melbourne. That's news and sport.
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8: Hello, Terry Peters here in the Australian Truck Radio newsroom, checking what's making news in trucking across Australia today. Many businesses are feeling the effects of a chronic shortage of diesel mechanics and other heavy vehicle workshop trades, which has created significant skills gaps across the industry. As seen in recent media coverage, regional employers are increasingly looking to international workers to fill these roles. Police say it is nothing short of a miracle that no one was killed after six trucks erupted into flames. Following a devastating crash at the Windmills Rest Area on the Hume Highway near Goulburn, emergency services were called to the rest area on the outskirts of Breadalbane following the multi-truck crash, which left six prime movers engulfed in fire and closed the highway for hours. For more trucking industry news and information, head to our website, anytime www.australiantruckradio.com.au. 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
2: Highway weather. For today's truckies.
0: Weatherwise, according to the Bureau, around Australia over the next few days, on the east coast, chance of a few showers on the way and plenty of frosts and fogs on the way inland.
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1: 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If you're a driver, there's plenty to know.
2: 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If you're not right to drive, you've got the authority to call it. And that's a big one for safety. The work diary is getting simpler too, which is good news for all of us.
3: 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General mass limits are increasing to match what used to be concessional mass. The general length limit's gone from 19 metres to 20 metres, except the B-doubles, they stay the same.
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11: 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Here's your latest Pacific Highway update. And traffic is flowing well across most sections, but keep an eye out for roadworks, holiday traffic, and local delays through the larger regional centers. Stay alert in 110 zones. Watch for wildlife around dawn and dusk. And remember, arriving safely beats arriving early. That's your Pacific Highway update. A reminder, if you see a traffic incident any times on the road, give our truck radio traffic hotline a call on 0401-912-255 and stay safe out there. Working at the Truck Radio Traffic Center, this is Leon Marshall with traffic updates every hour.

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1: Hey guys, this is Lisa, working on the Hume today, making the miles. Can I please hear some Ella Langley? Thanks, fellas. That would be magic.

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2: At the Live Traffic Centre, this is Harry Peters checking road and traffic today on the Hume Motorway. Northbound and southbound traffic is generally flowing well between Melbourne and Sydney, with moderate volumes around major centres, including Albury-Wodonga, Gundagai, Goulburn and the outskirts of both capital cities. Drivers should remain alert for roadworks and reduced speed zones in several sections of the corridor, particularly around bridge maintenance and pavement upgrade projects. Expect occasional delays where traffic control is in place. Heavy vehicle operators are reminded to check rest area availability, especially during peak travel periods and weekends when parking bays can fill quickly. Watch for increased wildlife activity during dawn and dusk, particularly through rural stretches between Holbrook and Tarcutta. As always, maintain safe following distances, complete your pre-start checks, and allow extra stopping room in changing weather conditions. A reminder, if you see a traffic incident any time on the road, give our Truck Radio Traffic Hotline a call on 0401 912 255 and stay safe out there. Working at the Truck Radio Traffic Centre, this is Harry Peters with traffic updates every hour.
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8: The Prime Minister has arrived in Fiji, marking the start of a week of diplomacy with Pacific nations and India. Anthony Albanese is expected to sign a long-awaited defence treaty with his Fijian counterpart tomorrow, aimed at limiting China's strategic influence in the region. On Tuesday, Anthony Albanese will fly to the Solomons to celebrate the nation's 48th anniversary of independence and advance talks on a separate defence deal. He'll then hold meetings with the leaders of PNG, Tonga and Samoa in Brisbane before talks with the Indian Prime Minister in Melbourne on Thursday. Liberal frontbencher Dan Tehan says a coalition with One Nation is not part of party discussions. The minor party's surge in popularity has raised questions about whether the Liberal Party could form a coalition with One Nation to win back seats from Labor. But Mr. Tehan has told the ABC it's not the party's focus.
9: We're not entertaining, we're not discussing, we're not thinking about being part of a coalition with One Nation.
8: A woman charged with the murder of her 4-year-old child on the New South Wales Central Coast has been refused bail. Officers found the body. Australians are being urged to not panic buy after bird flu was detected on the east coast. Lab results revealing a seabird found dead on the New South Wales mid-north coast had the most deadly strain first found in WA. The state's Agriculture Minister Tara Moriarty maintains although they're treating the case seriously, there's no need for panic.
10: So there is no crisis, there is no need to panic. People should continue buying chicken, continue buying eggs in the usual way. The processes that we have in place, I'm very confident, will continue to work.
8: This strain of bird flu is different from the H7 strains that were detected on residents and holiday makers along Victoria's Great Ocean Road have been rattled by a 3.8 magnitude earthquake this afternoon. It struck between Apollo Bay and Ports. And US President Donald Trump has declared the American dream is back as the nation celebrated its 250th birthday. 4th of July celebrations have wrapped up with a record-breaking fireworks display in Washington. In finance, one Australian dollar. The AFL St Kilda have eased to victory over Essendon with a 67-point win at Docklands, while Port Adelaide have claimed back-to-back wins with a hard-fought 21-point victory over North Melbourne. In the NRL, a field goal to Dylan Brown has secured a 1-point win for the Newcastle Knights over the Gold Coast Titans. Coach Justin Holbrook says he's proud of the grit his side showed today.
11: To get to 12-all just shows what, you know, great, I guess, grit the side's got and the will to win and the will to want to play for each other, and then to have Dill Brown, you know, kick his field goal the way he did, and then the boys hold on is awesome.
8: Earlier, the Parramatta Eels beat the Manly Sea Eagles 23 points to 14. At the FIFA World Cup, France and Morocco have won their round of 16 matches to set up a quarter-final clash, and Australia's Alex de Minaur is into the last 16 in the men's singles at Wimbledon. That's the very latest news and sport.
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13: Hello, Terry Peters here in the Australian Truck Radio newsroom, checking what's making news in trucking across Australia today. Many businesses are feeling the effects of a chronic shortage of diesel mechanics and other heavy vehicle workshop trades, which has created significant skills gaps across the industry. As seen in recent media coverage, regional employers are increasingly looking to international workers to fill these roles. Police say it is nothing short of a miracle that no one was killed after 6 trucks erupted into flames, following a devastating crash at the Windmills Rest Area on the Hume Highway near Goulburn. Emergency services were called to the rest area on the outskirts of Breadalbane following the multi-truck crash, which left 6 prime movers engulfed in fire and closed the highway for hours. For more trucking industry news and information, head to our website anytime, www.australiantruckradio.com.au. 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
15: Weather-wise, according to the Bureau, around Australia over the next few days, on the east coast, chance of a few showers on the way and plenty of frosts and fogs on the way inland.
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11: Highway weather for today's truckies.
12: Drivers can expect cool mornings across southern Australia, warmer conditions through much of Queensland and the Northern Territory, with isolated showers possible along parts of the east coast. Always adjust your driving to suit the conditions and reduce speed during rain, fog or poor visibility. Terry Allen at the Weather Bureau with more news and weather plus traffic on the way shortly here at Australian Truck Radio.

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And we are getting loads of calls for this new song which has just dropped from the hotline. 0401 912 255.

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9: Hi, this is Joe Stanley from the livetraffic.com traffic centre. Checking the Hume Highway at the moment. And drivers travelling between Sydney and Melbourne should be aware of ongoing roadworks and maintenance activities at various locations along the Hume this week. Reduced speed limits and occasional lane closures may be in place, particularly through construction zones near Goulburn, Yass, Gundagai and sections approaching Albury-Wodonga. Heavy vehicle operators are reminded to allow extra travel time, especially during overnight maintenance periods when traffic control may be operating. As winter conditions continue, keep an eye out for fog during the early morning hours across the Southern Highlands and southwest slopes of New South Wales, with reduced visibility possible around dawn. Rest areas remain busy, so plan your fatigue breaks ahead of time and make use of designated heavy vehicle parking facilities where available. Before you hit the road, always check the latest traffic conditions and road closures. Drive to the conditions, keep a safe following distance, and arrive safely. A reminder, if you see a traffic incident anytime on the road, give our Truck Radio traffic hotline on 0401 912 255 and stay safe out there. 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
3: The Prime Minister has arrived in Fiji, marking the start of a week of diplomacy with Pacific nations and India. Anthony Albanese is expected to sign a long-awaited defence treaty with his Fijian counterpart tomorrow, aimed at limiting China's strategic influence in the region. On Tuesday, Anthony Albanese will fly to the Solomons to celebrate the nation's 48th anniversary of independence and advance talks on a separate defence deal. He'll then hold meetings with the leaders of PNG, Tonga and Samoa in Brisbane before talks with the Indian Prime Minister in Melbourne on Thursday. Liberal frontbencher Dan Tehan says a coalition with One Nation is not part of party discussions. The minor party's surge in popularity has raised questions about whether the Liberal Party could form a coalition with One Nation to win back seats from Labor. But Mr. Tehan has told the ABC it's not the party's focus.
4: We're not entertaining, we're not discussing, we're not thinking about being part of a coalition with One Nation.
3: A woman charged with the murder of her 4-year-old child on the New South Wales Central Coast has been refused bail. Officers found the body. Australians are being urged to not panic buy after bird flu was detected on the east coast. Lab results revealing a seabird found dead on the New South Wales mid-north coast had the most deadly strain first found in WA. The state's Agriculture Minister Tara Moriarty maintains although they're treating the case seriously, there's no need for panic.
5: So there is no crisis, there is no need to panic. People should continue buying chicken, continue buying eggs in the usual way. The processes that we have in place, I'm very confident, will continue to work.
3: This strain of bird flu is different from the H7 strains that were detected on residents and holiday makers along Victoria's Great Ocean Road have been rattled by a 3.8 magnitude earthquake this afternoon. It struck between Apollo Bay and Port. And US President Donald Trump has declared the American dream is back as the nation celebrated its 250th birthday. 4th of July celebrations have wrapped up with a record-breaking fireworks display in Washington. In finance, one Australian dollar. The AFL St Kilda have eased victory over Essendon with a 67-point win at Docklands, while Port Adelaide have claimed back-to-back wins with a hard-fought 21-point victory over North Melbourne. In the NRL, a field goal to Dylan Brown has secured a 1-point win for the Newcastle Knights over the Gold Coast Titans. Coach Justin Holbrook says he's proud of the grit his side showed today.
6: To get to 12.

0: Truck Radio Newsroom, checking what's making news in trucking across Australia today. Many businesses are feeling the effects of a chronic shortage of diesel mechanics and other heavy vehicle workshop trades, which has created significant skills gaps across the industry. As seen in recent media coverage, regional employers are increasingly looking to international workers to fill these roles. Police say it is nothing short of a miracle that no one was killed after six trucks erupted into flames, following a devastating crash at the Windmills Rest Area on the Hume Highway near Goulburn. Emergency services were called to the rest area on the outskirts of Breadalbane following the multi-truck crash, which left six prime movers engulfed in fire and closed the highway for hours. For more trucking industry news and information, head to our website, anytime www.australiantruckradio.com.au. 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
6: Highway weather. For today's truckies.
1: Weather-wise, according to the Bureau, around Australia over the next few days, on the east coast, chance of a few showers on the way and plenty of frosts and fogs on the way inland.
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0: This is your captain speaking. We're sorry to announce that we have overbooked our music. 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
2: 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If you're a driver, there's plenty to know.
3: 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And that's a big one for safety. 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
4: 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General mass limits are increasing to match what used to be concessional mass. The general length limit's gone from 19 metres to 20 metres, except the B-doubles, they stay the same.
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12: At the Live Traffic Centre, this is John Thompson checking the Hume Highway run right now, and I can tell you, northbound and southbound, it's looking like a solid run for most of the trip, but remember, the usual slowdowns around the major centres including Sydney, Campbelltown, Yass, Gundagai, Holbrook, Wangaratta, Benalla, Seymour and Melbourne's northern suburbs. If you're hauling freight today, keep an eye out for roadworks, reduced speed zones and heavy vehicle movements through work sites. Allow a little extra stopping distance, especially if you're fully loaded. Overtaking lanes are there to keep the traffic flowing. So, stay patient, keep left, unless overtaking. Fatigue is one of the biggest dangers on the Hume. So, if you're feeling tired, don't push on. Pull over, grab a coffee, and have a proper rest. As always, watch for changing weather, wildlife at dawn and dusk, and remember that conditions can change quickly. That's your Hume Highway traffic update on Australian Truck Radio, keeping Australia's truckies moving safely. Keep the shiny side up, the rubber side down, and have a great run. 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
2: 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And right now, this is this week's most requested song we've got from the Truck Radio request line. Australia!

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1: Hey, this is Warren on the Bruce today. Just wanted to say, love the roads reports on Truck Radio and that you run the best music mix. Thanks, guys. Keep on trucking, fellas.

0: 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What a great decade of music.
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2: At the Live Traffic Centre, this is Harry Peters checking road and traffic today on the Hume Motorway. And traffic is generally moving well between Sydney and Brisbane, with steady freight volumes across the network. Drivers can expect heavier traffic around Newcastle, the Central Coast, Coffs Harbour, Ballina and the Gold Coast, particularly during peak commuting and holiday travel periods. Roadworks continue at various locations along the Pacific Highway, with reduced speed limits and occasional lane closures in place. Allow extra travel time and stay alert for traffic controllers and change traffic conditions. Heavy vehicle operators should watch for merging traffic near major interchanges and exercise caution through urban sections where congestion can build quickly. Drivers are also reminded to be on the lookout for wildlife activity during dawn and dusk, especially through the mid-north coast and northern rivers regions. Remember to plan your rest breaks, check your load security, and keep a safe following distance at all times. A reminder, if you see a traffic incident any time, on the road, give our Truck Radio Traffic Hotline a call on 0401 912 255 and stay safe out there. Working at the Truck Radio Traffic Centre, this is Happy Peters with traffic updates every hour.
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8: The Prime Minister has arrived in Fiji, marking the start of a week of diplomacy with Pacific nations and India. Anthony Albanese is expected to sign a long-awaited defence treaty with his Fijian counterpart tomorrow, aimed at limiting China's strategic influence in the region. On Tuesday, Anthony Albanese will fly to the Solomons to celebrate the nation's 48th anniversary of independence and advance talks on a separate defence deal. He'll then hold meetings with the leaders of PNG, Tonga and Samoa in Brisbane before talks with the Indian Prime Minister in Melbourne on Thursday. Liberal frontbencher Dan Tehan says a coalition with One Nation is not part of party discussions. The minor party's surge in popularity has raised questions about whether the Liberal Party could form a coalition with One Nation to win back seats from Labor. But Mr. Tehan has told the ABC it's not the party's focus.
9: We're not entertaining, we're not discussing, we're not thinking about being part of a coalition with One Nation.
8: A woman charged with the murder of her four-year-old child on the New South Wales Central Coast has been refused bail. Officers found the body. Australians are being urged to not panic buy after bird flu was detected on the east coast. Lab results revealing a seabird found dead on the New South Wales mid-north coast had the most deadly strain first found in WA. The state's Agriculture Minister Tara Moriarty maintains although they're treating the case seriously, there's no need for panic.
10: So there is no crisis, there is no need to panic. People should continue buying chicken, continue buying eggs in the usual way. The processes that we have in place, I'm very confident, will continue to work.
8: This strain of bird flu is different from the H7 strains that were detected on residents and holiday makers along Victoria's Great Ocean Road have been rattled by a 3.8 magnitude earthquake this afternoon. It struck between Apollo Bay and Port. And US President Donald Trump has declared the American dream is back as the nation celebrated its 250th birthday. 4th of July celebrations have wrapped up with a record-breaking fireworks display in Washington. In finance, one Australian dollar. The AFL St Kilda have eased to victory over Essendon with a 67-point win at Docklands, while Port Adelaide have claimed back-to-back wins with a hard-fought 21-point victory over North Melbourne. In the NRL, a field goal to Dylan Brown has secured a 1-point win for the Newcastle Knights over the Gold Coast Titans. Coach Justin Holbrook says he's proud of the grit his side showed today.
11: To get to 12 all just shows what, you know, great, I guess, grit the side's got and the will to win and the will to want to play for each other, and then to have Dill Brown, you know, kick his field goal the way he did, and then the boys hold on, is awesome.
8: Earlier, the Parramatta Eels beat the Manly Sea Eagles 23 points to 14. At the FIFA World Cup, France and Morocco have won their round of 16 matches to set up a quarter-final clash, and Australia's Alex de Minaur is into the last 16 in the men's singles at Wimbledon. That's the very latest news and sport.
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12: Hello, Terry Peters here in the Australian Truck Radio newsroom, checking what's making news in trucking across Australia today. Many businesses are feeling the effects of a chronic shortage of diesel mechanics and other heavy vehicle workshop trades, which has created significant skills gaps across the industry. As seen in recent media coverage, regional employers are increasingly looking to international workers to fill these roles. Police say it is nothing short of a miracle that no one was killed after 6 trucks erupted into flames, following a devastating crash at the Windmills Rest Area on the Hume Highway near Goulburn. Emergency services were called to the rest area on the outskirts of Breadalbane following the multi-truck crash, which left 6 prime movers engulfed in fire and closed the highway for hours. For more trucking industry news and information, head to our website, anytime www.australiantruckradio.com.au. 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
0: Highway weather for today's truckies.
13: Weather-wise, according to the Bureau, around Australia over the next few days, on the East Coast, chance of a few showers on the way and plenty of frosts and fogs on the way inland.
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9: Highway weather for today's truckies.
10: Drivers can expect cool mornings across southern Australia, warmer conditions through much of Queensland and the Northern Territory, with isolated showers possible along parts of the east coast. Always adjust your driving to suit the conditions and reduce speed during rain, fog or poor visibility. Terry Allen at the Weather Bureau with more news and weather plus traffic on the way shortly here at Australian Truck.

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1: 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Yeah. That's really nice. It's comforting. 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

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And we are getting loads of calls for this new song which has just dropped from the hotline. 0401 912 255.

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1: Hello, guys. This is Laura from the Shell at Gundy Guy. Just wanted to say Truck Radio is really terrific. Top station. 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
7: Hi, this is Terry Allen from the LiveTraffic.com Traffic Center. Here's your latest traffic update and... On the highways today, expect the usual heavy freight movements along the Hume, Pacific, Bruce, Newell, Eyre, and Stuart highways. Roadworks continue on several major freight corridors, so allow extra travel time through signed work zones and always obey reduced speed limits. If you're traveling through regional Australia, remain alert for livestock, kangaroos, and other wildlife, particularly around sunrise and sunset. Remote operators should confirm fuel availability before departing, carry plenty of drinking water, and check weather forecasts before heading into isolated areas. A reminder, if you see a traffic incident anytime on the road, give our truck radio traffic hotline a call on 0401-912-255 and stay safe out there. 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

0: 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One blow and fuse can shut everything down. 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Never guess. It's a small check that prevents big electrical problems down the track. Narva Lighting. 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
4: The Prime Minister has arrived in Fiji, marking the start of a week of diplomacy with Pacific nations and India. Anthony Albanese is expected to sign a long-awaited defence treaty with his Fijian counterpart tomorrow, aimed at limiting China's strategic influence in the region. On Tuesday, Anthony Albanese will fly to the Solomons to celebrate the nation's 48th anniversary of independence and advance talks on a separate defence deal. He'll then hold meetings with the leaders of PNG, Tonga and Samoa in Brisbane before talks with the Indian Prime Minister in Melbourne on Thursday. Liberal frontbencher Dan Tehan says a coalition with One Nation is not part of party discussions. The minor party's surge in popularity has raised questions about whether the Liberal Party could form a coalition with One Nation to win back seats from Labor. But Mr. Tehan has told the ABC it's not the party's focus.
5: We're not entertaining, we're not discussing, we're not thinking about being part of a coalition with One Nation.
4: A woman charged with the murder of her 4-year-old child on the New South Wales Central Coast has been refused bail. Officers found the body. Australians are being urged to not panic buy after bird flu was detected on the east coast. Lab results revealing a seabird found dead on the New South Wales mid-north coast had the most deadly strain first found in WA. The state's Agriculture Minister, Tara Moriarty, maintains although they're treating the case seriously, there's no need for panic.
6: So there is no crisis, there is no need to panic. People should continue buying chicken, continue buying eggs in the usual way. The processes that we have in place, I'm very confident, will continue to work.
4: This strain of bird flu is different from the H7 strains that were detected on residents and holiday makers along Victoria's Great Ocean Road have been rattled by a 3.8 magnitude earthquake this afternoon. It struck between Apollo Bay and Port. And US President Donald Trump has declared the American dream is back as the nation celebrated its 250th birthday. 4th of July celebrations have wrapped up with a record-breaking fireworks display in Washington. In finance, one Australian dollar. The AFL St Kilda have eased victory over Essendon with a 67-point win at Docklands, while Port Adelaide have claimed back-to-back wins with a hard-fought 21-point victory over North Melbourne. In the NRL, a field goal to Dylan Brown has secured a 1-point win for the Newcastle Knights over the Gold Coast Titans. Coach Justin Holbrook says he's proud of the grit his side showed today.
7: To get to 12 all just shows what, you know, great, I guess, grit the side's got and the will to win and the will to want to play for each other, and then to have Dill Brown, you know, kick his field goal the way he did, and then the boys hold on is awesome.
4: Earlier, the Parramatta Eels beat the Manly Sea Eagles 23 points to 14. At the FIFA World Cup, France and Morocco have won their round of 16 matches to set up a quarter-final clash, and Australia's Alex de Minaur is into the last 16 in the men's singles at Wimbledon. That's the very latest news and sport.
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8: Hello, Terry Peters here in the Australian Truck Radio newsroom, checking what's making news in trucking across Australia today. Many businesses are feeling the effects of a chronic shortage of diesel mechanics and other heavy vehicle workshop trades, which has created significant skills gaps across the industry. As seen in recent media coverage, regional employers are increasingly looking to international workers to fill these roles. Police say it is nothing short of a miracle that no one was killed after 6 trucks erupted into flames, following a devastating crash at the Windmills Rest Area on the Hume Highway near Goulburn. Emergency services were called to the rest area on the outskirts of Breadalbane following the multi-truck crash, which left 6 prime movers engulfed in fire and closed the highway for

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4: For today's truckies.
1: Weather-wise, according to the Bureau, around Australia over the next few days, on the east coast, chance of a few showers on the way and plenty of frosts and fogs on the way inland.
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0: The heavy vehicle national law is changing August 1. If you're a driver, there's plenty to know.
1: Fatigue, stress and illness. If you're not right to drive, you've got the authority to call it. And that's a big one for safety. The work diary is getting simpler too, which is good news for all of us.
2: There are also some updates to mass and dimension limits. General mass limits are increasing to match what used to be concessional mass. The general length limit's gone from 19 metres to 20 metres, except the B doubles, they stay the same.
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11: At the Live Traffic Centre, this is Harry Peters with the latest. Conditions are generally good along the New England Highway, with steady freight and passenger vehicle movements between Newcastle, Maitland, Singleton, Tamworth, Armidale, Glen Innes and north into Queensland. Drivers should remain alert for roadworks and maintenance activities along various sections of the route, with reduced speed limits and occasional traffic control measures in place. Allow extra travel time through work zones and follow all signage. Heavy vehicle traffic remains consistent through major freight corridors, particularly around the Hunter Valley and the New England region. Watch for slow-moving agricultural equipment and local traffic entering and exiting the highway in rural areas. As temperatures drop across the tablelands, early morning drivers should also be aware of fog and reduced visibility, especially around Armidale, Guyra and Glen Innes. Remember to take regular fatigue breaks, check your vehicle before departure and maintain safe following distances. A reminder, if you see a traffic incident any time on the road, give our Truck Radio Traffic Hotline a call on 0401 912 255 and stay safe out there. 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
0: So you can't tell when the mic's on.
1: Oh, right.
0: See, mine's off at the moment.
1: Right, so mine's on.
0: Yeah, but if you hit that button there...
1: See, I'm on now.
0: Oh, yeah?
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0: Mate, the song's finished.
1: Shit. 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

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I'm sorry I left. 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
2: At the Live Traffic Centre, this is Harry Peters with the latest Queensland Highway update for the Bruce Highway. And right now, traffic is generally flowing well along the Bruce, with steady freight movements between Brisbane, the Sunshine Coast, Rockhampton, Mackay, Townsville and Cairns. Drivers should expect increased traffic volumes around major urban centres and freight hubs, particularly during morning and afternoon peak periods. Roadworks and maintenance projects remain active across sections of the highway, with occasional lane restrictions, reduced speed limits and traffic control measures in place. Keep an eye on roadside signage and allow extra time where delays may occur. Heavy vehicle operators are reminded to remain alert for changing weather conditions, particularly in coastal regions where showers can quickly affect visibility and road surfaces. Watch for wildlife activity through rural sections, especially at dawn and dusk, and be prepared for slow-moving agricultural machinery in regional areas. As always, plan your rest stops, secure your load, and leave plenty of space between vehicles. A reminder, if you see a traffic incident any time on the road, give our Truck Radio Traffic Hotline a call on 0401 912 255 and stay safe out there. 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
8: The Prime Minister has arrived in Fiji, marking the start of a week of diplomacy with Pacific nations and India. Anthony Albanese is expected to sign a long-awaited defence treaty with his Fijian counterpart tomorrow, aimed at limiting China's strategic influence in the region. On Tuesday, Anthony Albanese will fly to the Solomons to celebrate the nation's 48th anniversary of independence and advance talks on a separate defence deal. He'll then hold meetings with the leaders of PNG, Tonga and Samoa in Brisbane before talks with the Indian Prime Minister in Melbourne on Thursday. Liberal frontbencher Dan Tehan says a coalition with One Nation is not part of party discussions. The minor party's surge in popularity has raised questions about whether the Liberal Party could form a coalition with One Nation to win back seats from Labor. But Mr. Tehan has told the ABC it's not the party's focus.
9: We're not entertaining, we're not discussing, we're not thinking about being part of a coalition with One Nation.
8: A woman charged with the murder of her 4

0: confident we'll continue to work.
1: This strain of bird flu is different from the H7 strains that were detected on residents and holiday makers along Victoria's Great Ocean Road have been rattled by a 3.8 magnitude earthquake this afternoon. It struck between Apollo Bay and Ports. And US President Donald Trump has declared the American dream is back as the nation celebrated its 250th birthday. 4th of July celebrations have wrapped up with a record-breaking fireworks display in Washington. In finance, one Australian dollar. The AFL St Kilda have eased victory over Essendon with a 67-point win at Docklands, while Port Adelaide have claimed back-to-back wins with a hard-fought 21-point victory over North Melbourne. In the NRL, a field goal to Dylan Brown has secured a 1-point win for the Newcastle Knights over the Gold Coast Titans. Coach Justin Holbrook says he's proud of the grit his side showed today.
2: To get to 12-all just shows what, you know, great, I guess, grit the side's got and the will to win and the will to want to play for each other, and then to have Dylan Brown, you know, kick his field goal the way he did, and then the boys hold on is awesome.
1: Earlier, the Parramatta Eels beat the Manly Sea Eagles 23 points to 14. At the FIFA World Cup, France and Morocco have won their round of 16 matches to set up a quarter-final clash, and Australia's Alex de Minaur is into the last 16 in the men's singles at Wimbledon. That's the very latest news and sport.
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4: Hello, Terry Peters here in the Australian Truck Radio newsroom, checking what's making news in trucking across Australia today. Many businesses are feeling the effects of a chronic shortage of diesel mechanics and other heavy vehicle workshop trades, which has created significant skills gaps across the industry. As seen in recent media coverage, regional employers are increasingly looking to international workers to fill these roles. Police say it is nothing short of a miracle that no one was killed after 6 trucks erupted into flames, following a devastating crash at the Windmills Rest Area on the Hume Highway near Goulburn. Emergency services were called to the rest area on the outskirts of Breadalbane following the multi-truck crash, which left 6 prime movers engulfed in fire and closed the highway for hours. For more trucking industry news and information, head to our website, anytime www.australiantruckradio.com.au. 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
6: Today's truckies.
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3: 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It's called YTW, and I will explain why. See what I did there? 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It takes 1 minute, just one. That's faster than a servo stop. 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

0: 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What's making news in technology in trucks around Australia?
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2: 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Thanks, fellas. 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
10: Drivers can expect cool mornings across southern Australia, warmer conditions through much of Queensland and the Northern Territory, with isolated showers possible along parts of the east coast. Always adjust your driving to suit the conditions and reduce speed during rain, fog or poor visibility. Terry Allen at the Weather Bureau with more news and weather plus traffic on the way shortly here at Australian Truck Radio.
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2: 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Look at me. 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Kimmy.

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